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4: I'm Ben Thomas with an AP News Minute. Iran says U.S. strikes hit an army barracks today, killing at least seven troops, while hundreds have been wounded across the country as the U.S. reimposes its naval blockade. Meanwhile, Charles Deledesma reports there's been more fire in Gaza.
5: Israeli airstrikes have killed about a dozen people over the past 2 days, local health officials say, part of a wider campaign of attacks on the territory by Israel, despite a months-old ceasefire with Hamas. Among the dead are a woman and six police officers killed in an airstrike on a police station in the densely populated Jabalia refugee camp in northern Gaza. That was on Tuesday. In another strike on Wednesday, three members of the same family were killed in central Gaza. The Israeli military has not commented on the strikes in central and another in southern Gaza. However, in a statement addressing the attack on Jabalia, it claimed that four of the slain police officers were Hamas militants. I'm Charles Deledesma.
4: And I'm Ben Thomas.
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5: Your Skynet overnight forecast calls for patchy smoke caused from the Canadian wildfires. It'll be partly cloudy with a low 74. That smoke will continue tomorrow. Otherwise, partly sunny with a high of 93 degrees. For Friday, a chance of showers in the morning, more later in the afternoon. Partly sunny at a high of 91. For Saturday, showers likely at a high of 90. For Skynet weather, I'm Max Crenshaw on Classic Hits 96.7.

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0: Harris Quain and Somebody to Love. I'm Keith Stevens. Thanks so much for hanging out today. Middle part of the week. Man, July is flying, isn't it? Average parent losing the equivalent of 48 nights of sleep every single year. Worrying about the kid. Biggest concerns? Technology. Number one, not surprising. The biggest contributor. Parents being anxious about the right amount of screen time, social media, and school phone policies. My kids were kind of at the tail end of when the whole social media thing started, but man, it has just gone bananas over the last decade.
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1: Your Skynet overnight forecast calls for patchy smoke caused from the Canadian wildfires. It'll be partly cloudy with a low 74. That smoke will continue tomorrow. Otherwise, partly sunny with a high of 93 degrees. For Friday, a chance of showers in the morning, more later in the afternoon, partly sunny at a high of 91. For Saturday, showers likely at a high of 90. For Skynet weather, I'm Max Crenshaw on Classic Hits 96.7.

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5: Your Skynet overnight forecast calls for patchy smoke caused from the Canadian wildfires. It'll be partly cloudy with a low 74. That smoke will continue tomorrow. Otherwise, partly sunny with a high of 93 degrees. For Friday, a chance of showers in the morning. More later in the afternoon, partly sunny at a high of 91. For Saturday, showers likely at a high of 90. For Skynet weather, I'm Max Crenshaw on Classic Hits 96.7.
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1: Your Skynet overnight forecast calls for patchy smoke caused from the Canadian wildfires. It'll be partly cloudy with a low 74. That smoke will continue tomorrow. Otherwise, partly sunny with a high of 93 degrees. For Friday, a chance of showers in the morning. More later in the afternoon, partly sunny at a high of 91. For Saturday, showers likely at a high of 90. For Skynet weather, I'm Max Crenshaw on Classic Hits 96.7.
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0: The Mighty J. Giles Band in Centerfold. I'm Keith Stevens. All right, here's an interesting way to get some energy in the morning. This comes from Prevention Magazine. And, you know, sometimes you wake up and you're like, I'm so tired. Well, they say massaging your face can actually boost your circulation, making it a surefire way to wake up. They say start at your forehead and work your way down to your chin. Lightly flutter tap or drum your fingertips. Vary the velocity, rather. Vary the intensity and location until you have touched your entire face. By the way, they say these moves will also give your skin a quick, healthy glow.
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8: Your Skynet forecast for today, we'll have sunny skies and very hot with a high of 97 degrees, a heat index of 104. Tonight, partly cloudy with a low of 73. Thursday, mostly sunny, we'll get up to 94. For Friday, a chance of showers or thunderstorms in the afternoon, otherwise partly sunny and a high of 91 degrees. For Skynet weather, I'm Bert Richardson. Classic Hits, 96.7.
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1: Your Skynet forecast for today: we'll have sunny skies and very hot, with a high of 97 degrees, a heat index of 104. Tonight, partly cloudy with a low of 73. Thursday, mostly sunny, we'll get up to 94. For Friday, a chance of showers or thunderstorms in the afternoon. Otherwise, partly sunny and a high of 91 degrees. For Skynet weather, I'm Burt Richardson. Classic hits, 96.7.
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0: Great song from Jackson Browne and Dr. My Eyes, really one of his biggest early hits. 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

0: Irene Cara and What a Feeling from Flashdance, and I'm Chris Kellogg. Captain Chesley Sully Sullenberger revealed to People magazine that he has Alzheimer's disease. He says it's in the early stage. He said, for now, this means a name may not come easily to me, or I forget a story I had recently told, or I don't sleep as well. He was, of course, the pilot that landed 1549 in the Hudson River. They made a movie about him, too, with Tom Hanks starring as Sully.
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8: Your Skynet forecast for today, we'll have widespread smoke today. It'll be partly sunny with a high of 93. The smoke is from the Canadian wildfires. Tonight, that smoke continues overnight, partly cloudy with a low of 68. Friday, chance of showers and thunderstorms in the afternoon. That smoke will continue. We'll have a high of 91 degrees with cloud cover. For Skynet weather, I'm Bert Richardson. Classic hits, 96.7.
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0: John Mellencamp and Hurt So Good. He is out on his greatest hits tour. He is doing songs that he has not done in concert in years, and fans are loving it. Speaking of loving it, we all love Billy Joel. As you know, he quit writing songs after he released his 12th album, River of Dreams, in 1993. He said, here's a quote from Billy Joel. I've heard artists who keep putting out records and really they dilute their legacy. Maybe they're not as good as they used to be, or they're just not as motivated as they were, but it ends up kind of trailing off. While he didn't mention any names, there are some notable legends who have just released new music, including the Rolling Stones, Paul McCartney, and Madonna.
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3: 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It appears by its own numbers, the U.S. government seems insolvent. It's reported that the Treasury shows about $6 trillion in assets and over $47 trillion in liabilities. 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
1: Your Skynet forecast for today: we'll have widespread smoke today. It'll be partly sunny with a high of 93. The smoke is from the Canadian wildfires. Tonight, that smoke continues overnight, partly cloudy with a low of 68. Friday, chance of showers and thunderstorms in the afternoon. That smoke will continue. We'll have a high of 91 degrees with cloud cover. For Skynet weather, I'm Bert Richardson. 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

0: Kenny Loggins, along with Stevie Nicks, Whenever I Call Your Friend, and I'm Chris Kellogg. Well, John Mellencamp is really surprising fans by pulling out hits he has not performed in years. He's out on his Dancing Words tour that continues through the end of August. You know, years ago, he decided to do the smaller clubs as opposed to the big arenas. Well, now he's doing basically a greatest hit set, and it's like Small Town, Lonely Old Night, Paper and Fire, Rock, R-O-C-K in the USA, Check It Out, Key West, Justin Romezzo, all those great songs, Jack and Diane, of course. You can't miss Wild Night and Ain't Even Done With the Night. When was the last time you performed that on stage? Pop Singer, Authority Song, Pink Houses, an encore with Cherry Bomb, and Hurts So Good. It's a crowd pleaser. John Mellencamp really thrilling the fans.
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4: Your Skynet forecast for today: we'll have widespread smoke today. It'll be partly sunny with a high of 93. The smoke is from the Canadian wildfires. Tonight, that smoke continues overnight, partly cloudy with a low of 68. Friday, chance of showers and thunderstorms in the afternoon. That smoke will continue. We'll have a high of 91 degrees with cloud cover. For Skynet Weather, I'm Bert Richardson. Classic Hits, 96.7.
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0: There's Cheap Trick, and I want you to want me. 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But I find retracing steps literally helps me remember stuff like that. There have also been times when I've walked into a room to tell my wife something and suddenly forgot it. It turns out walking through that doorway put me in another state of mind, and so I walked back into the previous room, and all of a sudden, those thoughts came back to me. 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

0: 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Well, they're playing all the hits on their little short tour that they're doing in the States. It's actually 8 shows, I guess, at Madison Square Garden. But so far, the reports are they're sounding fantastic.
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0: Sanford Townsend Band and Smoke from a Distant Fire. Well, it is hard to believe, but some people leave vacation days on the table. Can you believe that? Over half of the American workforce has vacation time that goes unused. Those who take the time to plan a vacation benefit greatly. Research has indicated that productivity at work actually increases when employees return from vacation and time off. Now that vacation buzz that you got, yeah, that only lasts a couple of days.
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11: 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It is a crazy, crazy morning today in this studio, but that is a good thing. It is National Spinach Day today. It's also National Corn Fritters Day today. Corn fritters get their roots that are deeply planted in the culinary traditions of the United States, the South. Corn fritters are a blank canvas for your kitchen creativity. You can easily jazz them up by tossing in diced jalapenos, cayenne peppers, or pepper jack cheese, chopped scallions, fresh chives, cilantro, smoky roasted peppers, and whatever else may be. So there you go. It is National Corn Fritters Day today. It's going to be a great day in the studio. It is Thursday, July 16th. We've got Michael Strong coming in. It's going to be a fun time with him talking about what's coming up for the next season for the Ritz Theater. Have you noticed the smog? Yeah, I'm going to say smog because it is crazy out there. It is smoke that is drifting into Ohio once again. We had this happen last year, and it's happening again this year. It's smoke from the wildfires. There are, I guess, 830 Canadian wildfires that are going on right now, and it's drifting into the U.S., worsening air quality from the Great Lakes to New England. Strong winds are pushing smoke from major fires in West Central Ontario into Upper Midwest and Northeast. So, yeah, I've got a friend sent me a picture of this smog up in Detroit area in Michigan, and it's crazy up there. So, yeah, when you go out, just know that air quality is not so great. Plus, we've got hot and humid. I hope you survived yesterday. It was sticky when you went outside. Yeah, literally just sticky. So we'll take a look at our weather forecast and see what's in store for us, along with our news a little bit later on Classic Hits 96.7. We're going to roll back in to the music right after these messages.
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0: A little bit of Jimmy Buffett on Classic Hits 96.7 before we head into our news and sports. Hey, a U.S. startup called Toriol is developing a tiny AI-powered drones designated to hunt and eliminate mosquitoes in midair. The company recently released a video of its first successful air-to-air kill, showing one of the miniature drones tracking and shooting down a moth during a controlled test. Wrong place, wrong time, moth, right? While it wasn't a mosquito, the demonstration marks a major milestone for technology. The goal is to build 40-gram autonomous drones that use smartphone-style microphones, ultrasonic sensors, and AI software to identify mosquitoes by the unique sound of their wing beats. If it's successful, swarms of the drones could patrol neighborhoods and reduce mosquito population, which is a great thing. I would love that, but I'm not sure if I want drones shooting down things without relying on chemical spray, though. Wonder what it uses, though. Toriol says the technology could make mosquito control up to 100 times cheaper than current methods while targeting only insects that spread the disease. Yeah, mosquitoes just discovered they are on the no-fly zone.
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2: Your Skynet forecast for today. We'll have widespread smoke today. It'll be partly sunny with a high of 93. The smoke is from the Canadian wildfires. Tonight, that smoke continues overnight, partly cloudy with a low of 68. Friday, chance of showers and thunderstorms in the afternoon. That smoke will continue. We'll have a high of 91 degrees with cloud cover. For Skynet Weather, I'm Bert Richardson. Classic Hits, 96.7.
3: Thank you very much, Bert. It is now time for our news. It's brought to you by the Hancock County Veterans Services Office, serving those who serve. With our news, here's Lance. Good morning.
4: Good morning, Dawn. As we take our first look at news for this Thursday morning, a Bowling Green man was sentenced. According to court records, 58-year-old Thomas Giffen was previously indicted for making a terroristic threat. He pleaded guilty to that charge in June. He made a threat against the Bowling Green Municipal Court in February. He was sentenced to 5 years of community control, complete 150 hours of community service, and complete the program at Team Recovery. A local bat tested positive for rabies. Hancock Public Health reported a local bat has tested positive for rabies, the first bat to test positive for the disease in the county since 2009. If you have been in contact with a bat, contact the health department near you to discuss treatment options. And the Flag City Sluggers were back on the diamond last night. Last night, they were on the road in Athens against the Southern Ohio Copperheads. They lost by a score of 9-8, with their comeback effort falling just short in the ninth. Foster area grad Trent Smith had another good game, had 3 hits, 4 RBIs, and scored 2 runs. They will conclude their series against the Copperheads tonight in Findlay at 6:05 at the Marathon Diamonds. Your check of the news on Classic 96.7. I'm Lance Morris.
3: 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That news brought to you by the Hancock County Veterans Services Office.
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8: Good morning for ONN Sports. I'm Eric Mosley. The World Cup final is set as Argentina stunned England 2-1 in their semifinal match yesterday at Mercedes-Benz Stadium in Atlanta. Argentina, who are the reigning World Cup champions, were down 1-0 after a second-half goal from England's Anthony Gordon and looked to be heading for defeat. But as they have done throughout the tournament, Argentina responded in the 85th minute with an equalizing goal from 20 yards out from Enzo Fernandez. Then, in the second minute of stoppage time, Lautaro Martinez took a pass from Lionel Messi and headed it in from close range for the victory. Messi, who also had the assist on the first goal, now has 10 assists in the World Cup knockout stage, which is 6 more than any other player in the last 60 years. Argentina now faces Spain in East Rutherford, New Jersey in the final at 3 o'clock on Sunday. The British Open is underway at Royal Birksdale in Southport, England. Scottie Scheffler, who is coming off his first missed cut in 78 straight starts, is hoping to secure his second victory of the season and turn around what has been a frustrating season that has seen him finish as runner-up in 4 tournaments.
9: I don't think it hurts as much as like coming close to winning and finishing second. I felt like coming in second at Travelers hurt more than missing the cut, but missing the cut is significantly more frustrating, is how I would describe it.
8: On the day after the MLB All-Star game, there was some action off the field as the Brewers and Astros made a trade. Houston sent pitchers Lance McCullers Jr. and Colton Gordon to the Brewers for outfielder Jaden Fielder. For ONN Sports, I'm Eric Mosley.
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0: That is Eric Carmen, a classic hits 96.7 with Hungry Eyes. Hey, are you in the pool trying to beat this heat? Well, if you got a sunburn, you try this. Saturate a washcloth with 1 cup of cold green tea and gently press it into the sunburn areas. The chill puts the heat away from the skin and provides a temporary numbing effect, while the brew's antioxidant catechins repair the damage and reduce swelling. So there you go. Green tea. Oh, I don't like green tea for drinking, so maybe green tea would be good for this.
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0: That is Jackson Browne on Classic Hits 96.7, Running on Empty. Hey, too much coffee can increase the risk of dementia. New study found, well, drinking six or more cups of a day was linked with a 53% increased risk of dementia and may stroke more likely as well. Wow. So brain imaging reveals that drinking a lot of coffee was also associated with brain shrinkage. The study conducted by the Australian Center for the Precision Health in the South Australian Health and Medical Research Institute is the largest of its kind, based on 17,702 participants aged 30 to 37. Kitty Pham, a PhD candidate at the University of South Australia, who led the team of international research, says the new findings draw attention to the risk of overconsuming. Well, yeah, you're drinking too much coffee, you get the jitters as well. Hey, and if you have coffee stains, you want to go to Ryan Eskin DMD. That's right. They can make your teeth pearly white in a comfortable and caring environment. 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
1: Your Skynet forecast for today will have areas of smoke caused by the Canadian wildfires. Mostly sunny overall with a high 91 degrees with light and variable winds. Tonight, that smoke continues. Partly cloudy overnight with a low of 68. Friday, a slight chance for some showers or thunderstorms in the afternoon. Mostly sunny with a high of 88 degrees. Saturday, a chance of showers and thunderstorms and a high of 90. For Skynet weather, I'm Bert Richardson, Classic Hits 96.7.

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5: It's 7 o'clock on Classic Hits, 96.7. These are the stories we are working on for our next newscast coming in about 25 minutes. A former mayor was ordered for a competency hearing. A Seneca County administrator was paid over $40,000 while on leave. And the Flag City Slugers were back on the diamond last night. Let's have all that and more coming up. But now it's time to take a look at what's going on throughout the state of Ohio with the Ohio News Network.
6: I'm Jay Fox on the Ohio News Network. In Southwest Ohio, one teen accused of using social media accounts of seven fellow students to make sexually explicit videos using artificial intelligence has been ordered into treatment. ONN's Jared Allen reports.
7: One Mason High School student is accused of using AI to create sexually explicit photos and videos of classmates. The 16-year-old boy was the second student this year from Mason High School to be accused of creating the artificial intelligence deepfakes. The Cincinnati Inquirer reports one assistant prosecutor in Warren County calls the videos despicable.
6: South of Columbus, a Circleville man accused of causing a crash that killed a grandmother faced a judge yesterday. Tracy Townsend of ONN affiliate WBNS-TV has that story.
8: John Hill was indicted on charges of aggravated vehicular homicide and operating a motor vehicle under the influence of alcohol and drugs. The judge set bond for $100,000. Laura Hammond died in that crash. The deadly crash happened on Walnut Creek Pike back in February. Pickaway County Sheriff's deputies say Hammond pushed her four-year-old grandson out of the way of that oncoming car, saving his life.
6: Hal Williams, the actor who starred in 227 and also appeared as a regular on Sanford and Son, has died. Williams had just attended a Sanford and Son fan reunion last weekend. He was 91. For the Ohio News Network, I'm Jay Fox.
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That is Asia on Classic Hits. Only time will tell. Well, it's another hot one today. It's already 71 degrees, and it's just past 7 o'clock. So if you have a dog and you want to go for a walk, well, vets in the U.S. are asking you to do the back of the hen test. That's right. Where paw burns are common in many areas due to high summer temperatures, they came up with a test to check when it's safe for dogs to walk on pavement. Their advice is

0: 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If they struggle to hold it down, it's too hot for your dogs to walk. Unless you buy doggy shoes, I guess.
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0: 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They announced their 2026 Classic Car Show in Findlay. 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They're excited to welcome an enthusiastic crowd across the region. So, the show is open to all makes, models, and motorcycles and will be held rain or shine. 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Again, that is going to be July 25th from 10 a.m. to 2 p.m. If you want to come together, join the Findlay Hancock County Public Library for a Stitching Together Craft Circle, a monthly gathering where all crafts are welcome, whether you have a work in progress.

0: waiting to be finished or just need dedicated time to focus on a craft, this is the perfect opportunity to spend time with fellow craft enthusiasts and unleash your creativity. 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Again, coming up, that is today, July 16th. 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Losing track of my days. Hey, Rally in the Alley is coming up. 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So there you go. And tonight's band is My Cousin Eddie. So it should be a good, good time. Those are just a few samples of things happening in and around your area. It's all brought to you by the Marathon Center for the Performing Arts.
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0: 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Almost time for your weather forecast along with your news and sports after this message.
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2: Your Skynet forecast for today will have areas of smoke caused by the Canadian wildfires. Mostly sunny overall with a high 91 degrees with light and variable winds. Tonight that smoke continues, partly cloudy overnight with a low of 68. Friday a slight chance for some showers or thunderstorms in the afternoon. Mostly sunny with a high of 88 degrees. Saturday a chance of showers and thunderstorms and a high of 90. For Skynet weather, I'm Bert Richardson. Classic Hits 96.7.
0: Yeah, you can look out the window and see the kind of smog that's out there today. It's kind of crazy. 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
4: Taking another look at news for this Thursday morning. A former mayor was ordered for a competency hearing. According to court records, 73-year-old Lewis Bauer was previously indicted for 11 counts of pandering sexually oriented material involving a minor or impaired person, along with possessing criminal tools. He waived his right to counsel and represent himself in court. The judge has now ordered a competency hearing over concerns of Bauer's possible medical issues. The deadline for pretrial motions was set for August 28th. The final pretrial hearing was set for December 22nd. A Seneca County administrator was paid over $40,000 while on leave. Lewis Hurst was paid $43,000 during his 3-month leave during a criminal case. He is now a former superintendent of the Seneca County Opportunity Center. He was on leave from March 28th through July 8th. And the Flag City Sluggers were back on the diamond.

0: Last night they were on the road in Athens against the Southern Ohio Copperheads. They lost by a score of 9-8 with their comeback effort falling just short in the ninth. While Story grad Trent Smith had another good game, 3 hits, 4 RBIs, and scored 2 runs. They will conclude their series against the Copperheads tonight in Findlay at 6:05 at the Marathon Diamonds. Your check of the news on Classic 96.7. I'm Lance Morris.
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3: Good morning for ONN Sports. I'm Eric Mosley. The World Cup finalists set as Argentina stunned England 2-1 in their semifinal match yesterday at Mercedes-Benz Stadium in Atlanta. Argentina, who are the reigning World Cup champions, were down 1-0 after a second-half goal from England's Anthony Gordon and looked to be heading for defeat. But as they have done throughout the tournament, Argentina responded in the 85th minute with an equalizing goal from 20 yards out from Enzo Fernandez. Then, in the second minute of stoppage time, Lautaro Martinez took a pass from Lionel Messi and headed it in from close range for the victory. Messi, who also had the assist on the first goal, now has 10 assists in the World Cup knockout stage, which is 6 more than any other player in the last 60 years. Argentina now faces Spain in East Rutherford, New Jersey in the final at 3 o'clock on Sunday. The British Open is underway at Royal Birksdale in Southport, England. Scottie Scheffler, who is coming off his first missed cut in 78 straight starts, is hoping to secure his second victory of the season and turn around what has been a frustrating season that has seen him finish as runner-up in 4 tournaments.
4: I don't think it hurts as much as like coming close to winning and finishing second. I felt like coming in second at Travelers hurt more than missing the cut, but missing the cut is significantly more frustrating, is how I would describe it.
3: On the day after the MLB All-Star Game, there was some action off the field as the Brewers and Astros made a trade. Houston sent pitchers Lance McCullers Jr. and Colton Gordon to the Brewers for outfielder Jaden Fielder. For ONN Sports, I'm Eric Mosley.
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0: That's the Bengals on Classic Hits 96.7 Eternal Frame. Are you ready to celebrate? We want to celebrate you. I hope you signed up for our birthday club. Birthday is coming up next.
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6: 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Such a great movie. 63 years old. Will Ferrell, actor, comedian, formerly of Saturday Night Live, is 59. Jenna Lewis, Survivor contestant and, yeah, sex tape star. She's 49. Corey Feldman, actor from Stand By Me and The Goonies, Lost Boys, is 55. Michael Flatley, dancer from Riverdance and the self-proclaimed Lord of the Dance, is 68. Annalyn McCord, actress from 90210 and Nip and Tuck, is 39. Jemma Mays, actress from Glee, and Paul Blart, the mall cop, along with the Smurfs, is 47 years old. And, of course, this guy, drummer from The Police, is 74 years old. Happy, happy birthday to all of you who have birthdays from Seneca Starview Theater and Classic Hits 96.7.

0: Oh, sending out an SOS. Message in a bottle. We will not be sending out any SOSs at all on August 1st. Hopefully, fingers crossed, right? We'll be on the Rock the Yacht Tour, that's right, of Lake Erie from the Sandusky Street Pier, Jackson Pier in Sandusky. You want to make sure that you're on that boat with us? Yes, you do, because it is a fun, fun time for the 96 days of summer. Those people who have been registering, we've been pulling winners and we've been notifying you. So if you've not registered yet, go to WBVI.com and click on the link for Rock the Yacht. That's right. It's going to be a fun, fun time. Our captain is Captain Keith, and I'm Bosun. That's right, of the boat. And we're going to have just a fun time with some of the people that are going to be joining us. So make sure that you head there. We've got some great sponsors. Blanchard Valley Health System is a wonderful sponsor. They sponsor this, the main sponsor, every year. Lancewood State Farm, GW's, In the Axe. Parkhurst Catering is going to be providing all of the food for the cruise that we're going to be doing. And then, of course, Wildcat Cafe, yum, that's right. And there's so many more. I know that I'm missing a bunch, so we'll have to be thanking them later. But that make it all possible for us to bring you some fun contests. And this is one of the big ones that we do every year. It's going to be a fun time. So head over again, WBVI.com. Get yourself signed up, and maybe you will be on the boat with us instead of walking the plank.
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2: Well, wedding season is upon us, and I know last year we did a whole thing about wedding tips and places and DJs and things like that. Speaking of DJs, T-Town DJ will be on the boat as well. Hey, so here are some wedding tips for a couple getting married this wedding season. Practice saying, yes, dear, but don't overdo it on day one. It can become patronizing instead of being a nice thing. Eat something before the ceremony. Yes, and wedding cake isn't breakfast, so eat some protein to last you all day long. I know that that's one thing that brides forget to do. Designate one friend to keep track of your drink and another then to keep track of you. If it rains, call it good luck and keep dancing. We had a dance floor. We had our wedding reception for my daughter outside and inside a building in Tiffin, and there was a light rain. It was so much fun. It made the day magical, actually. So break your wedding shoes in before they break you. That's right. Please walk in them, especially if the bride, you've got high heels on. Yeah, because you know. Remember your vows. If you forget, improvise with confidence. And don't worry about it, because if you make it from the heart, it will be special. Pack stain remover. White clothing has a way of attracting everything. That's right, especially that glass of wine that you're holding in your hand or your drink. Assign someone else to answer. When are you having kids? When the time is right and we feel like it, correct? Right. Dance like there's no one recording, even though everyone is. And don't panic if something goes wrong. Half your guests won't even notice. No, they don't. They don't really know. Hydrate. Champagne technically is not water. So, isn't it? Well, maybe. Thank the DJ before requesting your 10th favorite song. Remember to thank your DJ and tip as well. Your wedding day will fly by, so pause for a quiet moment together. Keep extra bobby pins, safety pins, and breath mints nearby. The flower girl and ring bear will probably steal the show, so just accept it. They are cute as a button. Don't spend the reception checking social media. If someone else cries during the vows, count it as a compliment. Laugh when the little things go sideways. They'll become your favorite stories afterward. Thank your parents. They probably deserve a nap and expect at least one guest to wear something questionable. Mm-hmm. And accept that one family member will tell the same story three different times. And don't let wedding stress become marriage stress. Don't compare your weddings to anybody else's on Instagrams either. 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
3: Your Skynet forecast for today will have areas of smoke caused by the Canadian wildfires. Mostly sunny overall with a high 91 degrees with light and variable winds. Tonight, that smoke continues. Partly cloudy overnight with a low of 68. Friday, a slight chance for some showers or thunderstorms in the afternoon. Mostly sunny with a high of 88 degrees. Saturday, a chance of showers and thunderstorms and a high of 90. For Skynet weather, I'm Bert Richardson, Classic Hits 96.7.
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5: It's 8 o'clock on Classic Hits, 96.7. These are the stories we are working on for our next newscast coming in about 25 minutes. A Bowling Green man was sentenced. A local bat tested positive for rabies. And the Flag City Slugs were back in action last night. We'll talk about all that and more coming up. But now it's time to take a look at what's going on throughout the state of Ohio with the Ohio News Network.
6: I'm Jay Fox on the Ohio News Network. In Northwest Ohio, the man accused of shooting and killing a teenage girl in Toledo remains behind bars with a hefty bail set by the judge. Heather Paul.

0: Philip of ONN affiliate WTOL-TV reports.
1: Wavone Morgan appeared in court. A judge set his bond at $1 million. The 23-year-old is charged with murder and felonious assault in the shooting death of 17-year-old Zayona Jackson.
0: There are new details in the case of 16 children removed from a Vinton County home and the children's connection to the school system. Records show six of the 16 children were enrolled in school at one point, but truancy complaints filed in Gallia County in 2021 were never served because the family's whereabouts were unknown. Those truancy cases were later terminated as a result. Birth records suggest the family moved to Wisconsin in 2022 before returning to Ohio. The Vinton County School District says the children were never enrolled. State Representative Mark Johnson of Chillicothe comments on how lawmakers are discussing ways to prevent a situation like this from happening again.
2: I don't think we can overreact to anything, but at the same time, this is something that deserves debate and so forth. This is a rather unique, bizarre case, to say the least.
0: Cleveland and Cincinnati have one more day of rest before baseball resumes tomorrow. For the Ohio News Network, I'm Jay Fox.
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0: Oh, this is Bonnie Tyler. It's a heartache on Classic Hits 96.7. We come back. 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
0: Oh, it is our time for entertainment news, and we have someone very entertaining in the studio. That is the voice of Michael Strong.
9: Good morning, everybody.
0: He's the executive director of the Ritz Theater. Good morning.
9: Good morning. How are you?
0: I am doing very well, thank you. It's a great time of season because we're previewing your next lineup show.
9: We've got all the major, we're not going to go into the Ritz Players and the Ritz-Teen Thespian Guild, and of course we're doing movies and we're doing Friday Night Live. These are the major main stage shows.
0: We do want to mention, you did say Ritz Theaters this weekend.
9: This weekend, 9 to 5. Yes,
0: they opens were here tomorrow yesterday,
9: night. Oh, were
0: so,
9: they?
0: Yeah. Mm-hmm. Yeah.
9: It's going to be a great show.
0: Yeah, sounds like it.
9: Yeah.
0: All right, so let's dive into it. The first

0: first show, buy me a boat. I'm okay with that if you buy me a boat.
1: October 2nd.
2: But I damn sure wanna be working like a dog all day.
1: Chris Jansen will be here Friday, October 2nd at 7:30 p.m. It's sponsored by the Ropey Corporation. We'll thank them for their sponsorships.
0: Mm-hmm.
1: Tickets will be going on sale. We'll review all the ticket on sale dates at the end of our spot here.
0: Okay.
1: But right now, if you're a subscriber, now we're in the subscription renewal process.
0: Okay.
1: So if you are subscribing and you want to renew your subscription, get to the box office in the next couple of weeks.
0: Okay. Yeah, because then you can get the whole shebang. Is that what it is?
1: Oh yeah, you can get the whole thing, or we have other packages available as well.
0: Okay, so that's Chris Jansen, and he's going to be Friday, October 2nd.
1: Yes, 2 days later. Mm-hmm. 2 days later, we've got four guys.
0: No, they're girls.
1: Stretching it.
3: Be right back, Dorothy. I'm gonna go check the mail.
4: Ma, aren't you forgetting something?
3: For a minute there, I thought I'd put my Depends on over my duster again.
0: The Golden Girls.
1: The Golden Girls. The laughs continue. What this is four guys who portray the Golden Girls. It's an interesting story. It's a little risque, so it's intended for mature audiences only.
0: Yeah, I was looking at different things to kind of promote them and be able to use. And there was a few, I'm like, oh, that's really funny. Oh, yeah. I'd have to warn people to send the kids to another room.
1: It's at 2 o'clock. What the premise is, it's they're out in Shady Pines, and Sophia is out on bail. She was running a drug ring at Shady Pines.
0: Mm-hmm.
1: Blanche and Rose have founded an adult.
0: A new app.
1: Senior citizen.
0: Uh-huh.
1: App.
0: Yeah, sort of. That's the part I couldn't play.
1: And this is also sponsored by Ropey Corporation. Yeah. We thank them for their sponsorship. This is going to be a lot of fun. It's got a lot of, there are a lot of fans out there. And this is an all new show.
0: I can't wait. I definitely want to go see this one. So yes.
1: It's going
0: to
1: be fun.
0: A great time. And it's on a Sunday. So what better way to use up a Sunday afternoon than go to the Ritz Theater.
1: We'll have cleaned up from Chris Jansen and we'll be ready to go with the Golden Girls.
0: Right. And then just a couple weeks after that.
1: John Anderson, OG country music.
0: Yes, very OG. Here you go.
5: And when across town the phone rings off the wall, we know you ain't home, why do you keep
1: You can't mistake that voice.
0: Oh, no, he's got a twang to him.
1: He got a twang, he does. It's sponsored by Blanchard Valley Health System. Rich, soulful baritone voice and distinctive southern drawl. He has charted over 40 singles on the Billboard country charts. Wow. Including 5 number one hits.
0: That's crazy. That's amazing. And we're bringing him to the Ritz Theater.
1: We're bringing him to the Ritz Theater.
0: Mm-hmm. Love it. Love it. Love it. Love it. And then another country act. It's country heavy this time.
1: We're country heavy. And the problem with that is the pop and rock acts are not booking out. They're not booking ahead like they used to.
0: Okay.
1: But we will be filling March and April with different acts.
0: Okay.
1: We've got 3 in mind already that
0: nice.
1: That are not country, but they'll be good.
0: Okay.
1: They'll be great.
0: Well, but if you love country, here's another great one.
1: Oh, yeah. This is Greg West.
0: It doesn't sound like Greg West. It sounds like Jason.
1: Aldean, yeah.
0: Yeah, Jason Aldean.
1: He out Aldeans Aldean.
0: Yeah.
1: He looks like him. He sounds like him. He moves like him. And Jason Aldean has said, this is the guy.
0: Yeah.
1: He's given him his blessing. So that'll be on November 6th at 7:30. It's sponsored by the Old Fort Banking Company and Gilmore Charitable Foundation. We thank them for their sponsorship. So come on out Friday, November 6th, 7:30 p.m. Greg West, the ultimate tribute to Jason Aldean.
0: Yeah, Dirt Road Anthem, Big Green Tractor, my kind of party. Should be a party with this show, definitely.
1: He's a nice guy, too, so
0: yeah.
1: Looking forward to it.
0: Oh, and then we turn. I love this time of year. It's one of my favorite times of year. And she's a classic.
1: Yes.

0: When the Ritz was renovated back in 1998, she did the first show in the newly renovated Ritz Theater.
1: Really?
0: Yep. Jack Frost nipping. It's a crystal Christmas.
1: Uh-huh.
0: With Crystal Gale, Friday, December 11th at 7:30 p.m. It's sponsored by the National Machinery Foundation. She's quite an artist, and she puts on one great Christmas show.
1: My dad, I grew up listening to Crystal Gale. My dad loved it. And I think I had Don't It Make My Brown Eyes Blue in my head forever and a day because that was one of his favorite songs. And it's just, she's so amazing. Really is.
0: Still sounds great.
1: Mm-hmm. Oh, yeah. Definitely. All right, and Christmas, what better way to celebrate family than a little bit of Crystal Gale on Christmas?
0: Absolutely. And then we have we take a little turn from the country music here.
1: Mm-hmm.
0: Take a look at my girlfriend. She's the only one I got. The group is called the Supertramps.
1: Yeah.
0: And it's a tribute to Supertramp.
1: Yeah, love it.
0: I love Supertramp. Even though I tried everything possible to not like it.
1: Why?
0: When I was living in Rhode Island, when I was a kid, two other guys and I decided we've had enough. We got to get out of Rhode Island for a little while. And we decided to drive down to Florida.
1: Mm-hmm.
0: We had another friend who was living in Okeechobee.
1: I think you told me this once. Yes.
0: And as we were driving down, once we got into the Carolinas late at night, radio back then, mm-hmm. you couldn't find radio stations.
1: Right.
0: And we had one tape in the car, and it was Breakfast in America, uh-huh. and we played that tape to death.
1: Yes. I
0: knew all
1: thing.
0: The words of every song.
1: This is
0: sponsored by Tom, Becky, and Tim Weber,
1: mm-hmm.
0: and it's Saturday, January 16th at 7:30 p.m. It'll be a lot of fun.
1: Yeah, that'll be a great party for sure at the Ritz. All right.
0: Speaking of parties.
1: Mm-hmm.
0: Our LMAO Comedy Fest. We don't have the comedians chosen yet, but we'll get those done in the next month or so. We do this every year. It used to be called the Nobody's a Comedy, and we had to change the name because the comedians didn't want to perform in a show that was called the Nobodies of Comedy.
1: Right, because they are somebody.
0: They are somebody.
1: Just not quite known as well as the big name acts.
0: So we changed it to LMAO Comedy Fest.
1: All
0: it
1: right.
0: 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And it is Saturday. It's the usual spot, third Saturday in January, January 23rd at 7:30 p.m.
1: You know, what better way than to break up those blues, those winter blues and kind of blahs,
0: yeah.
1: than laughing. A good belly laugh is great for the soul.
0: And the tickets are not expensive.
1: No.
0: We do four comedians, each one playing 30 to 40 minutes.
1: That's great.
0: Yeah.
1: So good show. And then beyond that, we're headed to March.
0: March, St. Patrick's Day,
1: mm-hmm.
0: St. Patrick's Day, Irish dance. So we have the Step Crew coming in on Friday, March 5th. These people are remarkable. They do a lot of Irish step dancing. They do something called Ottawa Valley step dancing and modern tap dance with five musicians, five dancers. Lots of fun, lots of action. Lots
1: high
0: of
1: energy.
0: Action. High energy,
1: yeah.
0: Absolutely. This is going to be on Friday, March 5th at 7:30 p.m. As the Boston Telegram said, the cast was outstanding. The group's energy dazzles.
1: I love that. There's nothing like a great, great performance that gets your crowd just motivated and uplifted. And
0: absolutely.
1: It'll be great.
0: Absolutely. Then March 20th, this guy. Oh, you got the good song.
1: I do.
2: Why don't you come to your senses?
1: I love his voice.
0: He won the show singing this song.
1: Mm-hmm. Yeah.
0: With Kelly Clarkson.
1: Jake Hoot.
0: With a name like Jake Hoot, there's not a lot you can do.
1: No.
0: So Jake Hoot, he's an American country music singer. He won season 17 of The Voice.
1: Mm-hmm.
0: And he was coached by Kelly Clarkson.
1: Such a great show. I love that show because it's the premise of all you listen to is the voice. That's it.
0: Yep. And then they had a tournament of champions, if you will, just recently ended in April. And he won the tournament of champions.
1: Did he? Okay. Spoiler alert. Sorry, people. You haven't seen it. This is awesome. But he's so great. Listen.

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1: His voice is so full of passion. Like they different coaches always say, you know, I related to the storytelling in your voice, and this is what Jake Hoot does.
0: Yes, absolutely. Well put.
1: Yeah. All right. Then we have another fun one to lift you up and get you moving and grooving after Jake Hoot.
0: It's the Turn Up the Good Times Tour. It's the band Warrant. Iconic American glam metal band from Hollywood. Definitely not country.
1: No, it's a headbanging good time is what this is.
0: It's a headbanging good time.
1: You're going to call your chiropractor after this concert.
0: Their big hits include Cherry Pie, Heaven, and Uncle Tom's Cabin. They'll be at the theater on April 10th at 7:30 p.m. Sponsorship is still available for the show. If you're interested in sponsoring that, give me a call.
1: There you go. Oh, love it. Good old Cherry Pie by Warren. That's a great one.
0: That's terrific. They're a lot of fun.
1: They are.
0: They're a lot of fun. Our next artists, three redneck tenors. I've been threatening to bring this one in for years.
1: This sounds like so much fun. I actually was Googling them a little bit, and it's funny.
0: It is funny. It's a riot. The premise is they're classically trained opera singers, and they live in a trailer park, and they're rednecks, and they sing beautifully, not just opera, but they do, you probably saw the one where they do the TV themes.
1: They do the TV themes and commercials and things like that. And
0: they're
1: they do
0: a riot.
1: It, yeah. Redneck style opera, yeah.
0: It's Matthew Lord, Craig Ballmer, and Blake Davidson, sorry, and Sean Steele.
1: Yeah.
0: And they will be here on April 16th at 7:30 p.m. and sponsored by Republic Lumber. Thank you, Patty and Charles.
1: Mm-hmm. And then you have a classic that seems to be a classic on the schedule that always is so good.
0: I joke with him. I call him the house pianist now.
1: Mm-hmm.
0: Thomas Pandolfi, he's a classically trained piano player, and he will be playing on Saturday, May 22nd at 7:30 p.m. I've asked him to mix it up a little bit this year. He's great with Gershwin.
1: Yeah.
0: Nobody plays Gershwin like Thomas Pandolfi. But I asked him to do some different things this year.
1: Okay.
0: So I don't know what the program is yet, but I know it's going to be good.
1: All right.
0: He's just terrific. It's sponsored by Hempy Water.
1: Okay. So the tentative dates that all these tickets go on sale for all these shows are, when do they begin? You said the subscription renewals are in process right now.
0: They're in process right now. If you're interested in being a new subscriber, you can start that on July 27th. Call the box office after the 27th to get your new subscriptions. And flex packages begin on August 3rd. A flex package, you pick your three shows, three or more shows that you really, really, really want to see, and you get 10% off.
1: Nice.
0: Yeah. And single event tickets for these shows begin August 10th.
1: Now, with all of these tickets, payments are all upfront. There's not a pay kind of as you go or anything like that.
0: No, payments are all, they're all upfront.
1: Okay. And then the best way to get the tickets?
0: Call the box office at 419-448-8544. 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Only single tickets starting on August 10th will be available online at ritztheater.org.
1: But when we do online purchases, we want to make sure that you are going to the ritztheater.org and make sure that it's actually the official website. And Michael, you and I have talked about this many, many times.
0: Yes. People are out there. People want your money. And they'll do anything to get it. So they will often mimic our site. And it seems like you're going to the ritztheater.org website, but it's actually event ticks or this tickets or StubHub or some other website that people sell their tickets on.
1: Yeah.
0: But what they do is they buy tickets from us, these ne'er-do-wells, buy tickets from us and then put them on sale at an exorbitant price. So if they say, oh, we have the best seats and the lowest prices, they don't.
1: Yeah.
0: The best seats and the lowest prices are available at the Ritz and at the Ritz only.
1: Okay. Thank you so much. Again, the phone number to call?
0: 419-448-8544. You can visit the website. There are descriptions of all of these shows on the website.
1: It's going to be a great, great season. So make sure that you get your tickets, get your subscriptions, and have some fun this year. Make memories with family and friends.
0: Absolutely. They last a lot longer than ordinary presents.
1: Or size or ties or socks, right?
0: Right.
1: All right. Thanks, Michael.
0: Thank you, Dawn. Ritz Theater.
1: And don't forget, hey, the Ritz Theater 9 to 5 this weekend, starting this weekend and next weekend. So go get your laughs on.
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0: The Guess Who on Classic Hits 96.7. Currently 73 degrees out there with, the air. Yeah, you can cut it with a knife with this wildfire haze is what they call it. 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
1: Your Skynet forecast for today will have areas of smoke caused by the Canadian wildfires. Mostly sunny overall with a high 91 degrees with light and variable winds. Tonight, that smoke continues. Partly cloudy overnight with a low of 68. Friday, a slight chance for some showers or thunderstorms in the afternoon. Mostly sunny with a high of 88 degrees. Saturday, a chance of showers and thunderstorms and a high of 90. For Skynet weather, I'm Bert Richardson, Classic Hits 96.7.
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1: Taking another check of our news for this Thursday morning. A Bowling Green man was sentenced. According to court records, 58-year-old Thomas Giffen was previously indicted for making a terroristic threat. He pleaded guilty to that charge in June. He made a threat against the Bowling Green Municipal Court in February. He was sentenced to 5 years of community control, complete 150 hours of community service, and complete the program at Team Recovery. A local bat tested positive for rabies. Hancock Public Health reported a local bat has tested positive for the virus, the first bat to test positive for rabies in the county since 2009. If you have been in contact with the bat, contact your health department to discuss treatment options. And the Flag City Slugs were back on the diamond last night. Last night, they were on the road against the Southern Ohio Copperheads in Athens. They lost by a score of 9-8 with their comeback effort falling just short in the ninth. Fostoria grad Trent Smith had another good game, 3 hits, 4 RBIs, and scored 2 runs. They will conclude their series against the Copperheads tonight in Findlay at 6:05 at the Marathon Diamonds. Your check of the news on Classic 96.7. I'm Lance Morris.
0: Thank you very much, Lance. That is your news brought to you by State Farm. It's now time to check out our sports throughout the state of Ohio with the Ohio News Network, and it's all brought to you by In the X of Downtown Fostoria, your social fun destination.
2: Good morning for ONN Sports. I'm Eric Mosley. The World Cup final is set as Argentina stunned England 2-1 in their semifinal match yesterday at Mercedes-Benz Stadium in Atlanta. Argentina, who are the reigning World Cup champions, were down 1-0 after a second-half goal from England's Anthony Gordon and looked to be heading for defeat. But as they have done throughout the tournament, Argentina responded in the 85th minute with an equalizing goal from 20 yards out from Enzo Fernandez. Then, in the second minute of stoppage time, Lautaro Martinez took a pass from Lionel Messi and headed it in from close range for the victory. Messi, who also had the assist on the first goal, now has 10 assists in the World Cup knockout stage, which is 6 more than any other player in the last 60 years. Argentina now faces Spain in East Rutherford, New Jersey in the final at 3 o'clock on Sunday. The British Open is underway at Royal Birksdale in Southport, England. Scottie Scheffler, who is coming off his first missed cut in 78 straight starts, is hoping to secure his second victory of the season and turn around what has been a frustrating season that has seen him finish as runner-up in 4 tournaments.
3: I don't think it hurts as much as like coming close to winning and finishing second. I felt like coming in second at Travelers hurt more than missing the cut, but missing the cut is significantly more frustrating, is how I would describe it.
2: On the day after the MLB All-Star game, there was some action off the field as the Brewers and Astros made a trade. Houston sent pitchers Lance McCullers Jr. and Colton Gordon to the Brewers for outfielder Jaden Fielder. For ONN Sports, I'm Eric Mosley.
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Oh, that is Peter Gabriel on Classic Hits 96.7. It is 20 minutes before the hour of 9 o'clock. I can't believe we're going into our last hour of the morning show for this Thursday, July 16th. 73 degrees out there, and it is bad. That's right. This is the worst air quality we have seen in a long time because of those fires from Canada. Make sure that when you go out, yeah, you might

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That is Beast of Burden from the Rolling Stones and Classic Hits 96.7 from their Some Girls 1978 album. Well, if you are lacking energy and you're looking for that vending machine pick-me-up in the middle of the day, try this fast energizer instead. You place the tips of your index fingers on your earlobes and press firmly. Then massage in tiny circles for a minute, slowly moving your fingers up and down in front of your ears. Okay, this acupressure trick chases away fatigue for up to about an hour, researchers say. That would be kind of cool. The reason: the spot is packed with pressure-sensitive nerves and

0: activating them signals the brain to produce a flood of energizing endorphins. That would be great, right? That would be. Hey, it is time for your Skynet weather forecast. It's all brought to you by Style Encores. Currently 73 degrees.
1: Your Skynet forecast for today will have areas of smoke caused by the Canadian wildfires. Mostly sunny overall with a high 91 degrees with light and variable winds. Tonight, that smoke continues. Partly cloudy overnight with a low of 68. Friday, a slight chance for some showers or thunderstorms in the afternoon. Mostly sunny with a high of 88 degrees. Saturday, a chance of showers and thunderstorms and a high of 90. For Skynet weather, I'm Bert Richardson, Classic Hits 96.7.
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2: 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These are the stories we are working on for our final newscast coming in about 25 minutes. A Seneca County administrator was paid over $40,000 while on leave. The Flag City Slugs were back in action last night, and a former mayor was ordered for a competency hearing. We'll talk about all that and more coming up, but also time to take a look at what's going on throughout the state of Ohio through Ohio News Network.
3: This is ONN. I'm Jay Fox on the Ohio News Network. Police in Canton have identified the victim killed in a homicide. David Greenberg of ONN affiliate WKYC-TV in Cleveland has more.
4: Police say they found 19-year-old Jordan Horton's body near a vehicle in a parking lot. He had a gunshot wound to his lower back. Investigators obtained an arrest warrant for 16-year-old Savion Monroe, charging him with murder. There's also an arrest warrant for 25-year-old Jason Singletary, wanted for complicity to commit murder.
3: In Northwest Ohio, last week's intense rain overwhelmed drainage systems in Jerusalem Township and surrounding areas, damaging homes, businesses, and crops. Lucas County commissioners voted to waive all building permit fees for the next 180 days to help families rebuild. The county will also fast-track all plan reviews and inspection timelines to speed up the recovery process. County officials plan to hold community meetings soon and work to help people navigate the paperwork. Lucas County Commissioner Lisa Becky comments on efforts to ease the recovery process.
5: Going out there and being able to meet the people where they are instead of having to go all the way out there to Holland area. They've already been going through a lot.
3: Ohio is now battling almost 1,500 cases of cyclosporiasis, with the parasite impacting 57 of our 88 counties. Northwest Ohio is being impacted the hardest. For the Ohio News Network, I'm Jay Fox.
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3: 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It's hosted by the Tiffin Elks Lodge 94. That's 106 East Perry Street. That is happening tonight from 5 to 10 p.m. Christmas in July starts there. Before you head to the concert at the East Green as well, stop by the Elks Party in the parking lot. It's going to be a fun time. There's food trucks, a beer tent, store friendly. That's Christmas in July in the middle of summer. Grab a friend and get a bite to eat and have some fun. It's all Christmas in downtown Tiffin. Hey, it's dinosaurs that are invading the library. Dinosaur Terrariums at the Tiffin Seneca Public Library on July 22nd. From 2 to 3:30, join the library for a hands-on dinosaur terrariums workshop. Again, that is Wednesday, the 22nd of July from 2 to 3:30 in the Frost Calnell Room. It's designed for teens entering grades 6 through 12. 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It's a world using layers of soil, rocks, moss, plants, and dinosaur figurines. Each teen will create and decorate a unique dinosaur habitat to take home. 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The workshop is part of the library's 2026 reading program throughout the summer, Unearth a Story. And that's a look at some of the things happening in and around your area. It's going to be hopping tonight in downtown Tiffin. Make sure you head there for Christmas in July. It's all brought to you by Destination Seneca County, a division of the Seneca County Collaborative.

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That is Christopher Cross on Classic Hits 96.7, Never Be the Same. 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
2: It is time for your Skynet weather forecast. 76 degrees with that haze out there. 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You've even got that smoky smell in the air. It's all brought to you by Once Upon a Child.
3: Your Skynet forecast for today will have areas of smoke caused by the Canadian wildfires. Mostly sunny overall with a high 91 degrees with light and variable winds. Tonight, that smoke continues. Partly cloudy overnight with a low of 68. Friday, a slight chance for some showers or thunderstorms in the afternoon. Mostly sunny with a high of 88 degrees. Saturday, a chance of showers and thunderstorms and a high of 90. For Skynet weather, I'm Bert Richardson. Classic Hits 96.7.
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5: Taking our final look at news for this Thursday morning. A former mayor was ordered for a competency hearing. According to court records, 73-year-old Lewis Bauer was previously indicted for 11 counts of pandering sexually oriented material involving a minor or impaired person.

0: person, along with possessing criminal tools. He waived his right to counsel and will represent himself in court. The judge has now ordered a competency hearing over concerns of Bauer's possible medical issues. His deadline for pretrial motions was set for August 28th, with the final pretrial hearing set for December 22nd. A Seneca County administrator was paid over $40,000 while on leave. Louis Hurst was paid $43,000 during his 3 months on leave during a criminal case. He is now the former superintendent of the Seneca County Opportunity Center. He was on leave March 28th through July 8th. And the Flag City Slugs were back on the diamond last night. They were on the road in Athens against the Southern Ohio Copperheads. They lost by a score of 9-8 with their comeback after falling just short in the ninth. Bustoria grad Trent Smith had another good game, 3 hits, 4 RBIs, and scored 2 runs. They will conclude their series against the Copperheads tonight in Findlay at 6:05 at the Marathon Diamonds. Be sure to check out the news on Classic Hits 96.7. I'm Lance Morris.
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3: Good morning for ONN Sports. I'm Eric Mosley. The World Cup final is set as Argentina stunned England 2-1 in their semifinal match yesterday at Mercedes-Benz Stadium in Atlanta. Argentina, who are the reigning World Cup champions, were down 1-0 after a second-half goal from England's Anthony Gordon and looked to be heading for defeat. But as they have done throughout the tournament, Argentina responded in the 85th minute with an equalizing goal from 20 yards out from Enzo Fernandez. Then, in the second minute of stoppage time, Lautaro Martinez took a pass from Lionel Messi and headed it in from close range for the victory. Messi, who also had the assist on the first goal, now has 10 assists in the World Cup knockout stage, which is 6 more than any other player in the last 60 years. Argentina now faces Spain in East Rutherford, New Jersey in the final at 3 o'clock on Sunday. The British Open is underway at Royal Birksdale in Southport, England. Scottie Scheffler, who is coming off his first missed cut in 78 straight starts, is hoping to secure his second victory of the season and turn around what has been a frustrating season that has seen him finish as runner-up in 4 tournaments.
4: I don't think it hurts as much as like coming close to winning and finishing second. I felt like coming in second at Travelers hurt more than missing the cut, but missing the cut is significantly more frustrating, is how I would describe it.
3: On the day after the MLB All-Star game, there was some action off the field as the Brewers and Astros made a trade. Houston sent pitchers Lance McCullers Jr. and Colton Gordon to the Brewers for outfielder Jaden Fielder. For ONN Sports, I'm Eric Mosley.
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5: Your Skynet forecast for today will have areas of smoke caused by the Canadian wildfires. Mostly sunny overall with a high 91 degrees with light and variable winds. Tonight that smoke continues, partly cloudy overnight with a low of 68. Friday a slight chance for some showers or thunderstorms in the afternoon. Mostly sunny with a high of 88 degrees. Saturday a chance of showers and thunderstorms and a high of 90. For Skynet weather, I'm Bert Richardson, Classic Hits 96.7.
0: Hey, that'll do it for us today. Here's your words of wisdom. Opportunities are usually disguised as hard work, so most people don't recognize them. See you bright and early Friday morning. Those crazy-

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0: Written by the amazing Carole King, first recorded by Little Eva. That is Grand Funk out of 1974 doing the locomotion. Jay Coffey, got a couple of things you might want to know. Well, Argentina moves on to the finals of the World Cup with their victory over England. They'll take on Spain in the finale coming up this Sunday on Fox. Well, this is the weekend that Christopher Nolan's The Odyssey hits the theaters. Will it be a hit? It's 98% fresh on Rotten Tomatoes. The Young and the Restless had the most Daytime Emmy Award nominations with 18 of them. Those awards take place on October the 30th, and a previously undiscovered Dr. Seuss book has been found in the author's archives at UC San Diego. There could be more, as there is an astonishing 20,000 files in those archives.
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8: Your Skynet forecast for today will have areas of smoke caused by the Canadian wildfires. Mostly sunny overall with a high 91 degrees with light and variable winds. Tonight that smoke continues. Partly cloudy overnight with a low of 68. Friday a slight chance for some showers or thunderstorms.

clouds in the afternoon, mostly sunny, with a high of 88 degrees Saturday, a chance of showers and thunderstorms, and a high of 90. For Skynet weather, I'm Bert Richardson, Classic Hits 96.7.

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of 68. Friday, a slight chance for some showers or thunderstorms in the afternoon. Mostly sunny with a high of 88 degrees. Saturday, a chance of showers and thunderstorms and a high of 90. For Skynet weather, I'm Bert Richardson, Classic Hits 96.7.

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0: Michael Jackson would kick off the year 1992 by releasing the second single coming off his Dangerous album, A Big Hit, and Remember the Time. Jay Coffey, so FX's It's Always Sunny in Philadelphia season 18 is going to premiere next month, and this year TV's longest-running live-action comedy series is going into extra innings with a full 10-episode season. It's Always Sunny in Philadelphia will premiere on Monday, August the 17th on FX and Hulu. 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
3: 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We've got a lot of food in this country. 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

0: We finish off today's Daily Double Play with Brick House from the Commodore self-titled album. The song was a group composition and was a top five hit in the summer of 1977. And the action kicked off with Sail On. That was written by Lionel Richie and is from their 1979 album Midnight Magic, released as the first of three singles from the album. The song reached number four on the Billboard Hot 100 chart, and Lionel Richie later recorded the song with Tim McGraw for 2012's Tuskegee.
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4: Good morning, I'm Ed Donahue with an AP News Minute. Tonight, President Trump is expected to address the nation on topics he says will include elections and voting machines, suggesting he could revisit long-debunked conspiracy theories about his 2020 defeat to Joe Biden. Even now, President Trump's nominees, including his Director of National Intelligence pick, Jay Clayton, cannot say Biden won.
5: I'm not an election denier. Joe Biden was certified as the president of the United States.
4: In the Senate, Connecticut Democrat Richard Blumenthal says the president is focusing on the past.
6: He's going back in time without addressing the real needs of the American people, the rising costs of everything from gasoline to groceries. And people want to vote this November, and the turnout is going to be huge. Even though Donald Trump has embarked on a campaign of suppressing the vote.
4: This speech comes as the president has escalated his calls for Republicans to pass tighter federal voting rules. I'm Ed Donahue.
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Keeping the hits coming, it's Jay Coffey and just minutes away. 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
1: Your Skynet afternoon forecast calls for areas of smoke due to the Canadian wildfires. It'll be mostly sunny with a high of 91 degrees. For tonight, that widespread smoke continues overnight, partly cloudy with an overnight low of 68 degrees. Friday, a slight chance for showers and thunderstorms in the afternoon. We'll have mostly sunny skies with a high 88. For Skynet weather, I'm Kara Stallings on Classic Hits 96.7.

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0: Modern English. They came to us out of England, been together since 1979, scoring one hit here in the U.S. from the movie Valley Girl and I Melt With You.
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0: Beautiful song from Seal, Kiss from a Rose. The song was first released in July 1994 from the film The Neverending Story 3. But it didn't become a hit until a year later when it was included in the Batman Forever film soundtrack. And then in 1996, Kiss from a Rose would score the Grammy Awards for Record and Song of the Year, and Seal would score one for his performance. Jay Coffey, so Apple TV revealed the season 2 premiere date for the German dark comedy series Where's Wanda? Season 2 will make its debut on Apple TV with one episode on Wednesday, October 21st, followed by new episodes weekly through Wednesday, December the 9th.
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0: 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That, of course, was their debut single. That takes us back to summertime 1972. Jay Coffey, and did you know that the average family will lose 5 spoons this year? 18% of women have bought pajamas for a man when they are at loss at what to purchase. 93% of us buy this every single month. A pizza. Most of us have one middle name, but about 3.5% of us have two. I actually have three. And it's estimated that 7 million pennies are discarded every single day.
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3: I'm Ed Donahue with an AP News Minute. There have been protests in Ukraine, in Kyiv.
4: To denounce President Volodymyr Zelensky's decision to dismiss Defense Minister Mykhailo Fedorov after just 6 months in the post. Zelensky announced earlier this week he would be changing key posts in the government, including Prime Minister. One local resident, Bohdan Huryak, told the AP he was outraged by Fedorov's firing, as he believed the outgoing defense minister showed clear results on the battlefield. Another protester, Anastasia Nekrasova, told the AP she was protesting on behalf of Ukrainian soldiers who didn't have the chance to attend the protest. Fedorov is known for modernizing Ukraine's military. I'm Karen Shamas.
3: Russian military correspondents and pro-Kremlin bloggers are relishing the controversy. Pro-Kremlin political analyst Sergei Markov described Fedorov's comments as a rebellion against Zelensky. I'm Ed Donahue.
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0: Written by George Michael and another huge hit for Wham coming off their album Make It Big and Everything She Wants. Hey, it is Jane Coffey. So you know the average parent loses the equivalent of 48 nights of sleep each year worrying about their child, with concerns about technology emerging as one of the biggest contributors. You know, parents are anxious about the right amount of screen time, social media, and school phone policies. We've got to get this locked down. 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
7: Your Skynet afternoon forecast calls for areas of smoke due to the Canadian wildfires. It'll be mostly sunny with a high of 91 degrees. For tonight, that widespread smoke continues overnight, partly cloudy with an overnight low of 68 degrees. Friday, a slight chance for showers and thunderstorms in the afternoon. We'll have mostly sunny skies with a high 88. For Skynet weather, I'm Kara Stallings on Classic Hits 96.7.

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3: I'm Ed Donahue with an AP News Minute. At least one person has died as a result of severe flooding in Texas. It's the same area hit by devastating and deadly flooding last year at this time. In Uvalde, Bailey Luckman has been advised to evacuate.
4: It's not mandated, but it's recommended. I'm very worried about my things.
3: Keith Heap lives in the Sisterdale area. He's seen a lot of high water over the years.

0: depends on where you're at, what county, what part of the river you're on. But yeah, it's always concerning. You know, there's people's lives at stake, so you always depend on the emergency broadcast system and all these good dudes. These are some more volunteers. These are some good guys.
1: Texas game wardens have been involved in rescues of more than 40 people so far in the flooding, mostly in the Uvalde County area. A tornado was seen across a busy interstate in San Antonio. More information at apnews.com. I'm Ed Donahue.
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0: From her album True Blue, Madonna's La Isla Bonita, and she's going to be performing at the World Cup finale halftime when Argentina takes on Spain on Sunday. Jay Coffey, so a consumer advisor identifies the most annoying email habits, and the first one is clicking send too fast. So take a minute to reread every email before you send it so you can fix typos and spelling errors and insert missing words. Now, unnecessary copying and forwarding. Sure, you want your boss to know how hard you're working, but copying them on every email you send is only going to be a source of irritation. Also, be wary of forwarding chain emails and jokes and getting in the last word. Follow the rule of three. If it takes more than three emails exchanges to sort out an issue, it's better to call.
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7: Your Skynet afternoon forecast calls for areas of smoke due to the Canadian wildfires. It'll be mostly sunny with a high of 91 degrees. For tonight, that widespread smoke continues overnight, partly cloudy with an overnight low of 68 degrees. Friday, a slight chance for showers and thunderstorms in the afternoon. We'll have mostly sunny skies with a high 88. For Skynet weather, I'm Kara Stallings on Classic Hits 96.7.

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5: I'm Kate Burdett on the Ohio News Network. Yesterday's Cleveland City Council meeting focused significant attention on flock cameras. Danita Harris of ONN affiliate WKYC-TV has the story with Cleveland Police Chief Annie Todd.
6: Council has been debating whether to keep the license plate readers across the city. Those in favor say they are an important tool for investigators, while opponents have concerns about privacy and oversight. Throughout yesterday's meeting, council members, they repeatedly questioned whether there are enough safeguards in place to protect residents.
7: We do have filters in place now that currently restrict access to our system. We are just using the system locally here. We shut off our partner agencies having the ability to access our system.
5: In Southwest Ohio, violence at an after-prom party in Butler County has prompted calls for immediate overhauls of restrictions related to short-term rental properties. ONN's Brianna Albizu explains.
8: Ohio lawmakers have introduced House Bill 109 and Senate Bill 104 to establish guidelines for short-term rental properties that would prevent local governments from enacting local restrictions. It also blocks cities from limiting the number of rental properties a person or business can own and prevents legislation that would require owner occupation. Proponents say these moves protect property owner rights. Opponents say it undermines home rule constitutional authority and does not address violence.
5: I'm Kate Burdett on the Ohio News Network.
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Well, good afternoon, everybody, and welcome into Classics with the Classic. Keith with you until 6 o'clock this afternoon. I'm sure many of you, when you walked outside this morning, first you thought, okay, it's foggy, but there's a smell. No, that's smoke. That's smoke from up north, eh? From the Canadian wildfires, and we do have a dense smoke advisory now in effect until 4 o'clock tomorrow morning. It is affecting the nearshore waters of Lake Erie, all the way over to New York, to Buffalo, and causes great low visibility. In fact, I was talking to some friends this morning that went out on their jet skis, and they got out and realized that they were lost. They couldn't see the shoreline. And where I live during the summer at times, I can see over to what's called Johnson's Island, and usually you can see it clear as day. I'm told you can't even see it today because the smoke is so dense. So they ended up having to ride their jet skis along the shoreline to find their way back. It is that dense up there. So just be aware of the of any things going on at the lake. There's really no boating traffic at all because of the smoke. And so we're hoping that that obviously clears up by tomorrow morning, because it is certainly affecting all of us in Northwest Ohio. It is Thursday, 16th day of July. A lot happened on this day, believe it or not, and some of it not very good. It was the day that the Russian Tsar, Nicholas II, his wife and their five children were executed by the Bolsheviks. It's also the day that John F. Kennedy Jr. and his wife, 33-year-old Carolyn Bessett, and his sister-in-law were killed in a single-engine plane that John F. Kennedy Jr. was piloting. So it's been not a real good day in history. But it was also the day that The Dark Knight premiered in New York, directed by Christopher Nolan with, of course, Christian Bale. And the thing that's really interesting is that today, Christopher Nolan's latest film, The Odyssey, premieres across the nation. A lot of people are questioning the movie, questioning the casting, questioning a whole lot of things. It is an epic. I mean, it is a true historical epic that most of us read the story of the Iliad and the Odyssey back in high school, written by Homer. A poem is what it was. And so I'm anxious to see it, and I would love to see it on the IMAX screen. And I know a lot of people would love to do that as well, too. But if not, go to your local theater. Go to, like, Starview Theater over in Tiffin or any of the others in the area and go see it. Because it's certainly, from what I understand,

what Matt Damon said, it's the hardest film he's ever had to work on. So do that if you wish. Lots of great music coming your way this afternoon, so stick around between now and 6 o'clock here on your home for the greatest hits of all time, and a song that a lot of people thought was live. No, not live. It was made to sound live.

Well, I kind of misspoke myself, and I apologize. That song was actually live. The song I was thinking of was, of course, Benny and the Jets. And a lot of people think that the version of that song that is on Goodbye Yellow Brick Road was live. It is not. It was made to sound live. But so I misspoke myself. That was indeed Elton live with Crocodile Rock. On Classic Hits 96.7. See, even the classic makes a mistake every now and then. 14 minutes after the hour of 3 o'clock in the afternoon, 86 muggy degrees outside, and smoke. If you have any sort of respiratory problems, if your pets have any sort of respiratory problems, they should not be outside today. Stay inside and just enjoy fresh air. Even though the France people from France complain to us about the fact that we have too much air conditioning, enjoy the air conditioning. Enjoy the fresh air, because it is not good to be outside this afternoon.

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0: And no, not the Ann Wilson from Heart. She never goes anywhere without Nancy. Kara standing by with the afternoon weather forecast. Kara, how long is this smoke going to be around?
9: Your Skynet afternoon forecast calls for areas of smoke due to the Canadian wildfires. It'll be mostly sunny with a high of 91 degrees. For tonight, that widespread smoke continues overnight, partly cloudy with an overnight low of 68 degrees. Friday, a slight chance for showers and thunderstorms in the afternoon. We'll have mostly sunny skies with a high 88. For Skynet weather, I'm Kara Stallings on Classic Hits 96.7.
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Scorpions, rocking you like a hurricane. Classic hits 96.7. Before that, of course, Def Leppard, Photograph. 27 minutes after 3 o'clock. 86 degrees outside, muggy and smoky. Well, a 76-year-old Pompano Beach woman was stunned after receiving a new license plate in the mail bearing the combination SQZ-A55. Nancy Dello Strutto said the plate quickly became the talk of her retirement community. It said, "I don't think a senior who is almost 77 will be driving around with a plate that has that to say," she told CBS Miami. "When I saw that, I went ballistic. I said, how could that pass inspection?" SQZ-A55. I'm trying to figure that one out. Dello Strutto initially wanted a replacement, but was encouraged by her sons and friends to keep it. She said, "I'm resigned to it. Maybe it was destined for it to be on my car. Maybe I'll even get some honks." A Broward County official confirmed offensive plates can be exchanged for free in Plantation, Florida. I got to figure that one out again. SQZ. Oh, I get it now. Yes, I get it now. Squeeze A55. It's almost as bad as the time my

0: college roommate went to see a group at Cobo Arena in Detroit, came back home and said, the group I thought was called KI-55.
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0: Well, those of us in the radio business are a collective brother and sisterhood, and today I want to give a big shout-out, a 90th birthday, to a gentleman that I grew up with listening to on WXYZ AM. He was on CKLW for quite a while. He was the epitome of the great jokester on radio, but he always played it straight. Dick Pertin celebrates his 90th birthday today. Happy birthday to Dick Pertin. I remember when I was working at Broadcast House during my internship in college, which is WXYZ TV, and the AM studio was upstairs, and I went in there. This was during the summer of 76. I think I mentioned this a couple of weeks ago, during the summer of 76, and I poked my head in, and there was Dick and Tom Ryan doing their show. And this song was the song that was playing, and I never forgot it.

0: Chicago, 25 or 6 to 4, Robert Lamb's story of trying to stay awake and write a song. And when it was all said and done, he realized he was going to call it what it was. When he looked at the clock, it was either 25 or 26 minutes to 4 in the morning. And that's where it all came from. Classic hits 96.7. 86 muggy degrees outside. Well, Argentina's in the finals for the World Cup, beating England. Boo. They won last year. So give England a chance. It hadn't been in the finals since 1966. But that was not to be. By the way, I watched the ESPYs last night, or a good portion of them. Just... Marcello's just not a good host. I'm sorry. Maybe I'm just too old. It just wasn't... The show didn't have the class that I thought it should have. I mean, I think back to the very first ESPY when Jim Valvano gave that heartbreaking speech knowing that he was dying of cancer. That was class. And when Chris Berman came out last night and spoke about Jimmy V... You know, that was class, but so much of it was just kind of stupid, quite frankly, my own opinion. But then I'm allowed to have that because we live in America, right?
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0: Stray Cats and Rock This Town. Brian Setzer, who went on to form the Brian Setzer Orchestra and had a nice career in the 1990s with a repopularization of swing music, and still considered one of the better guitarists in the music business. Before that, of course, Bad to the Bone, George Thorogood and the Destroyers. 7 in front of 4 o'clock. We'll take a look at the closing stock market prices. 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
4: I'm Kate Burdett on the Ohio News Network. In Southeast Ohio, the Gary Siders Jr. gag order that was issued by a judge in Vinton County has now become a First Amendment issue. ONN's Brianna Albizu has details.
5: Judge Rogers issued the gag order to specifically prevent pretrial prejudice in the case against Gary Siders Jr. He's the father of the 16 children that were rescued from horrifying conditions in Hamden. Vinton is the smallest county in Ohio with about 12,000 residents, and the judge determined a high likelihood that the jury pool would be tainted without the order. Since then, local media outlets have filed civil complaints with the Ohio Supreme Court.
4: In Central Ohio, 19-year-old Tyson Proper of Knox County faces federal conspiracy to commit murder charges in the UFC terror plot in Washington, D.C. Marsha Augustin of ONN affiliate WBNS-TV in Columbus has more with U.S. Southern District Attorney Dominic Gerace III.
6: Authorities say Proper's mom made a call to local police saying she had concerns about recent online activity by her son, which included maps of the Washington area, as well as $3,000 to purchase multiple weapons and thousands of rounds of ammunition and other equipment.
7: These men were not simply airing grievances from behind their keyboards and sharing like-minded political ideologies.
6: Investigators say they then found 8 men from across the country working together on the attack.
4: I'm Kate Burdett on the Ohio News Network.
8: This is Lieutenant Governor Jim Tressel. If you're driving and take a quick glance at your phone, more can happen than you might think. Because taking your eyes off the road for even just a moment is like driving the entire length of a football field blind. Don't let those few seconds distract you from what's right in front of you. Phones down, eyes up, Ohio.
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thick smoky haze combined with intense heat ranging from 88 to 100 degrees lingered inside Ford Motor Company's assembly plant in Wayne, Michigan, throughout the night and into the morning, sending several dozen assembly line workers to the medical unit. They were taken out on stretchers by ambulance to area hospitals, according to several union members at the facility. Same conditions have persisted at Ford's Dearborn truck plant, according to a union member. All of those people at the Michigan Assembly and Dearborn Truck who spoke to the Detroit Free Press asked to not be named because they're not authorized to speak to the media and fear losing their jobs if they did. So, there you go. So, people that make our automobiles, our F-150s and our Broncos and all the other Ford vehicles are being affected by this smoke that is permeating throughout our whole area all the way over to New York. 8 minutes after 4 o'clock here on Classic Hits 96.7, this guy used to be in a group called Steeler's Wheel. Came out with a breakthrough solo song called Baker Street and followed it up with this one.

0: Jerry Rafferty, man that brought you Baker Street, and of course, Right Down the Line. On Classic Hits, 96.7, 12 minutes after 4 o'clock on your Thursday, 16th day of July, 88 degrees currently outside. We'll check the Skynet weather forecast coming up in a little bit. But coming up in just a moment, it'll be time to look at the stock market.
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0: 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The Dow Jones Industrials down

0: 105 points, closing at 52,553. The NASDAQ was down 387 points, closing at 25,882. And the S&P 500 was down 39 points, closing at 7,534. Stocks of local interest: Marathon Petroleum Corporation was up $6.67, closing at $305.85. Goodyear was up 36 cents, closing at $7.10 per share. Apple up $5.76, closing at $333.26. Netflix was up 67 cents, closing at $74.35. Nvidia down $5.10, closing at $207.40 per share. Pfizer was up 32 cents, closing at $25.14. SpaceX down $4.16, down to $131.11 per share. Tesla was down $3.40, closing at $391.06. And finally, the Walt Disney Company was up $2.59, closing at $99.74 per share. 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

0: Why Elvis? Because Elvis signed his first recording contract on this date. He was certainly something. Devil in Disguise. Classic hits, 96, 7. A lot of songs have been written about the devil, including this one coming up from Eddie Van Halen.
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Mitch Ryder and the Detroit Wheels. A couple of songs about the devil. The devil made me do it. Before that, In Excess with Devil Inside. Running with the Devil, Van Halen. Started it all off with Elvis. You're a devil in disguise. 29 minutes in front of 5 o'clock at 5:10. We'll take a look at the community calendar, things that are happening around Findlay and Hancock County for the weekend and for beyond from that point. We currently still at 88 degrees is where we are, and looking to get a high possibly up into 90, 91 degrees. Well, a simple felt tip pen that helped save the Apollo 11 mission has sold for just over $857,000 at Sotheby's. Buzz Aldrin used the dented silver plastic pen to fix a broken circuit breaker aboard the lunar module during the 1969 mission. Aldrin believed his heavy backpack bumped and snapped off the switch that powered the engine needed to leave the moon's surface. With mission control unable to reroute power, Aldrin

0: improvised. He said, since it was electrical, I decided not to put my finger in it or use anything that had metal on the end, he wrote. The pen did the trick. The circuit breaker held. We could return to Earth after all. The pen and the broken switch were sold together from Aldrin's personal collection. $857,000 is what it went for.
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0: 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Kara?
2: Your Skynet afternoon forecast calls for areas of smoke due to the Canadian wildfires. It'll be mostly sunny with a high of 91 degrees. For tonight, that widespread smoke continues overnight, partly cloudy with an overnight low of 68 degrees. Friday, a slight chance for showers and thunderstorms in the afternoon. We'll have mostly sunny skies with a high 88. For Skynet weather, I'm Kara Stallings on Classic Hits 96.7.
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0: roundabout is, once you're in the roundabout, you have the right of way. 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People still are having trouble with them, but the more you use them, the more you get used to them. 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

Who would have thought when that song came out in 1972 that the word roundabout would be part of our everyday lives in 2026? They're everywhere, and they're getting bigger and bigger, more of them, and they're becoming complicated. But the rule of a

0: Bob Seger and the Silver Bullet Band with the great saxophonist Alto Reed, who passed away a couple of years ago. Story about life on the road as a performer. 88 degrees still outside is what we have. A Houston woman has sworn off home pole dancing after a mishap flooded two apartments. Asha Gilbert was filming her practice on July 6th when her pole came loose from the ceiling and struck a fire sprinkler. Water quickly flooded her unit and the neighbors below. She said, quote, "Immediately I'm in shock because I'm like, oh my gosh, this can't be happening to me," she told KTRK-TV. She had installed the pole just 3 days earlier. "It wasn't even a thought that it could possibly hit the sprinkler," she said. "We were more worried about it hitting a wall." Her furniture was destroyed, forcing her to relocate to another unit. Her downstairs neighbor was reportedly understanding about the damage. Gilbert confirmed she will not be pole dancing at home again. I would love to see that video. It's a shame it happened, but you gotta admit, it is a little humorous.
1: G'day, mate. How you going?
2: Travis Bazana, the wonder from down under. How can I help you?
1: Need a new set of wheels to get to the field, mate. Well, I'd like to see Spitz's stats first.
2: Sure thing. Watch this.
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2: I'm Kate Burdett on the Ohio News Network. In Northwest Ohio, two workers are fighting for their lives after being injured in a natural gas explosion in Fulton County. Sophia Paracone of ONN affiliate WTOL-TV in Toledo reports.
3: This happened at a well drilling site in southern Fulton County around 2:30 yesterday afternoon. The homeowner says a natural gas pocket ignited while a drilling crew was installing plastic casing, sending flames high into the air and setting heavy equipment on fire. The Wauseon Fire Chief says the two workers were flown to the hospital with life-threatening injuries. The homeowner tells WTOL 11 he and his family were evacuated and are okay. That fire is still burning. An investigation is underway.
2: While kratom is illegal in Ohio, the law is not preventing dangerous consumption by Ohio youth, with almost 2,000 exposure cases reported last year. ONN's Colin Dorsey has more.
4: The federal fight over a popular synthetic opioid continues. It's called 7-Hydroxy and is sold as 7-O or kratom in gas stations all over the country. Here in Ohio, Governor Mike DeWine successfully pushed to ban kratom-related compounds. Now, health experts are warning of the drug's extremely addictive property.
2: And according to the Ohio Department of Job and Family Services, initial unemployment claims were down, but continued claims were up last week. I'm Kate Burdett on the Ohio News Network.
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Classic Hits 96.7 at 7.5 minutes after the hour of 5 o'clock. We have 87 degrees outside. And I got word that the John Mellencamp concert.

up at Pine Knob is going to be canceled because of the air problems that people are having with the smoke. We'll get more details on that if anyone is heading up that way to see John Mellencamp tonight at Pine Knob. You may want to hold off on that. We'll check the community calendar coming up in just a couple of minutes to see what's happening around Findlay in Hancock County here on Classic Hits 96.7. Until then, here's Bruce Hornsby and The Range.

0: a guy with a very unique style of music, Bruce Hornsby and his group, The Range. Classic Hits 96.7. We've got 13 minutes after the hour. When we come back, it will be time for us to look at things that are happening around Findlay and Hancock County for the weekend here on Classic Hits 96.7.
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0: All right, time now for the community calendar. Look at some things that are happening around Findlay and Hancock County for the next week or so. Here on Classic Hits 96.7, brought to you by the Marathon Center for the Performing Arts. Well, coming up tomorrow evening, it's the classic movie night. It's going to be at the Hancock Historical Museum. If the movie ends with a guy standing on top of a group of stairs in Philadelphia, you know what it might be. Dun, dun, da, da, dun, dun, dun. That's right, it's Rocky. Rocky is going to be shown tomorrow evening, the 1976 film by Sylvester Stallone. It started his career, and it is certainly going to be fun to watch. Classic Movie Night takes place again at the Hancock Historical Museum at 422 West Sandusky Street tomorrow, again beginning at 7 o'clock. Visit the Hancock Historical website, museum website, for more information on tickets. There's going to be an escape room, the Fossil Museum. It's all being put on by the Findlay-Hancock County Public Library. That's happening on the 18th, which would be Saturday, from 10 in the morning till 11 at night. Join them for an exciting fossil-themed escape room at the museum. Perfect for puzzle lovers, this brand new experience invites participants to search for clues and solve challenges before time runs out. It's designed for grades 2 through 8. Older family members are encouraged to join in, though it's not suitable for children under grade 2. Children aged 8 or younger must be accompanied by an adult, so don't miss this engaging adventure at the Findlay Library, and that's coming up on Saturday, 10 a.m. till 11 a.m. Sounds like a

0: lot of fun on a summer afternoon. There will be a Fenders and Fur event. That's right, being put on by the Hancock Humane Society. It starts at noon on Saturday at the shelter on Fostoria Avenue. It's a fantastic day of cars, community, and compassion. Vehicle registration will be available on site for $10, or you can register and pay in advance by purchasing one ticket per car through their website. All proceeds will benefit the animals. Enjoy trophies, awards, music, food, drinks, raffles, and a 50-50 drawing. It's fun for the whole family. Bring items from the wish list, such as bleach, paper towels, dog treats, or other necessary supplies to enter the raffle. After checking out the cars, come inside to meet some wonderful pets in search of their new forever homes. Your new best friend might be waiting for you on Saturday the 18th. That sounds absolutely wonderful. At the Hancock Humane Society, again, 4550 Fostoria Avenue, this Saturday beginning at 12 noon. And finally, we have a record-setting moment. That's right, called the Big Bite. It's being promoted by the Real Macomb Cookie Festival. It's Saturday, 2 o'clock. One bite, one record, one unforgettable moment. You want to be part of history? They're teaming up with Maker's Pride to pull off something massive, and they need you to make it happen. Join them for the largest simultaneous cookie bite. Not only do you get a free treat from Maker's Pride, but you'll also be part of a 20th century milestone that will be documented for years to come. The Big Bite is part of the Macomb Cookie Festival. It takes place on the 17th and the 18th. For more information, there is a Facebook page site to follow, and you can find that link by going to visitfinley.com and look for the Real Macomb Cookie Festival. And that is our community calendar for today. 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

0: Oh man, his story when he was performing as Billy Martin in little pubs years and years ago. I just watched the interview he did with Rick Beato, who is a podcaster. Rick knows a lot about music. I mean, real music theory and chord progressions and all those things that I know nothing about. And he had a sit-down with Billy at the piano, and Billy explaining to him all the different things that he did and how the songs all came to be. And it was there. In fact, the story broke this week when that podcast was released of a Billy telling the story of Just the Way You Are. And that it was Phoebe Snow and Linda Ronstadt were in the studio. They were recording down the hall, and they came in, and Billy didn't like the song. He thought it was too yucky and mushy, and they heard it, and Linda Ronstadt said, you'd be a fool not to put it on the album. It's a hit. And it was. It was a huge hit, Just the Way You Are. And he credits her for really starting a lot of his major career. 28 minutes in front of 6 o'clock here on Classic Hits, 96.7, 87 degrees currently outside. Of course, we are always concerned about the weather and some of the things that this incredible smoke episode is having, and one of those is over at the Toledo Zoo. But as of right now, the zoo is open.
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0: Well, some fans may already be on their way to the show, but it has now been officially canceled. Just before 5 o'clock, about 3 hours before showtime, Pine Knob announced the John Mellencamp concert has been canceled due to the smoke-filled air from the Canadian and the Minnesota wildfires. The concert will not be rescheduled. Refunds are automatically being issued for those who purchased via Ticketmaster. Third-party ticket site buyers should reach out to make sure they get their refunds. John Mellencamp released this statement. He said, quote, following guidance from public health authorities, it's with a heavy heart that we will not be able to perform our July 16th show at Pine Knob due to poor air quality. We were so looking forward to seeing you tonight. Detroit has the worst air quality of any major city in the entire world right now due to the smoke from the wildfires, and Michigan has the worst air quality in the U.S. So the concert tonight for John Mellencamp has been canceled. However, we will give you a little mini concert of John, Don't Call Me Cougar, Mellencamp on Classic Hits 96.7.

man from Indiana who is primarily responsible for Farm Aid every year. John Mellencamp, who has canceled his appearance tonight at Pine Knob because of the smoke. It looks like the smoke is starting to lift a little bit, but we still have the smoke alert all the way up until 4 o'clock in the morning tomorrow, so be aware of that. 14 minutes in front of 6 o'clock, 87 degrees outside.

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4: Your Skynet overnight forecast, we will have areas of smoke continuing from those wildfires. We can expect partly cloudy skies overnight, a low of 68. For Friday, a chance of showers and thunderstorms in the afternoon, areas of smoke continuing. Otherwise, mostly sunny with a high of 88 degrees. For Saturday, a chance of showers and thunderstorms. We'll have a high of 89. For Skynet Weather, I'm Max Crenshaw on Classic Hits 96.7.
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5: I'm Ben Thomas with an AP News Minute. A little bit of a complicated report on retail sales for June. They were up just 0.2%. That was a slowdown from May's 1% gain. Yet outside of gas stations, where a decline in pump prices pulled the overall figure down, retail sales rose a robust 0.7%. In weekly numbers, Alex Vega reports mortgage rates surged.
6: Freddie Mac says the average rate on a 30-year mortgage rose this week to 6.55%, the highest level in nearly a year. Mortgage rates have been hovering around 6.5% for several weeks and mostly trending higher for months. Higher oil prices due to the war with Iran have raised expectations for hotter inflation, pushing up the long-term bond yields that influence mortgage rates. The trend has weighed on home sales this year. I'm Alex Vega.
5: And stocks closed lower, the Dow down 105 points or 0.2%, the S&P 0.5%, the NASDAQ 1.5%. I'm Ben Thomas.
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4: Your Skynet overnight forecast. We will have areas of smoke continuing from those wildfires. We can expect partly cloudy skies overnight, a low of 68. For Friday, a chance of showers and thunderstorms in the afternoon. Areas of smoke continuing. Otherwise, mostly sunny with a high of 88 degrees. For Saturday, a chance of showers and thunderstorms. We'll have a high of 89. For Skynet weather, I'm Max Crenshaw on Classic Hits 96.7.
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4: I'm Ben Thomas with an AP News Minute. More strikes in the Iran war. U.S. forces hitting targets farther north in Iran, around the capital, and into a ship accused of trying to break the U.S. naval blockade. Iranian missiles and drones targeted U.S. allies, Bahrain, Jordan, and Kuwait. Meanwhile, in Gaza, Karen Shamas reports...
5: On Wednesday, Israeli strikes killed three Palestinian family members in central Gaza. On Tuesday, a Palestinian woman and six police officers were killed by an Israeli strike on a police station in Jabalia refugee camp. The Israeli military claimed some officers...

0: were Hamas militants, but provided no evidence. The United Nations has condemned Israeli military attacks on Gaza's police, raising concerns about Israel's targeting distinctions. Despite agreeing on a ceasefire towards the end of 2025, Israel has killed a further 1,123 Palestinians in Gaza. I'm Karen Shemas.
1: And I'm Ben Thomas.
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0: singer, actor, choreographer, and a whole lot more there. Tony Bessel with Mickey, and I'm John Summers. Don't you just hate it when people park, you know, in a handicapped spot and they look just fine when they get out? 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
3: Your Skynet overnight forecast. We will have areas of smoke continuing from those wildfires. We can expect partly cloudy skies overnight, a low of 68. For Friday, a chance of showers and thunderstorms in the afternoon. Areas of smoke continuing. Otherwise, mostly sunny with a high of 88 degrees. For Saturday, a chance of showers and thunderstorms. We'll have a high of 89. For Skynet weather, I'm Max Crenshaw on Classic Hits 96.7.
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0: The Long Run, title two for the album from Eagles, who, by the way, will be continuing their long run, making it even longer at the Sphere in Las Vegas. 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
4: I'm Ben Thomas with an AP News Minute. More strikes in the Iran war. U.S. forces hitting targets farther north in Iran, around the capital, and into a ship accused of trying to break the U.S. naval blockade. Iranian missiles and drones targeted U.S. allies, Bahrain, Jordan, and Kuwait. Meanwhile, in Gaza, Karen Shamas reports...
5: On Wednesday, Israeli strikes killed three Palestinian family members in central Gaza. On Tuesday, a Palestinian woman and six police officers were killed by an Israeli strike on a police station in Jabalia refugee camp. The Israeli military claimed some officers were Hamas militants, but provided no evidence. The United Nations has condemned Israeli military attacks on Gaza's police, raising concerns about Israel's targeting distinctions. Despite agreeing on a ceasefire towards the end of 2025, Israel has killed a further 1,123 Palestinians in Gaza. I'm Karen Shemas.
4: And I'm Ben Thomas.
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